0: 9 6 8 6 8.
1: Go ahead.
0: The vehicle is that the Burgundy Pilot. Did you get a description of the driver in it?
2: That was something. 962, we're gonna check our body cams or anything, right?
0: Okay. I didn't know if it was a one Mary or Frank or anything like that.
1: Right, it's one Mary and black shirt on, black hat. Owner.
0: Okay. Disregard, I saw one that the one Frank sitting in the mall parking lot.

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1: Northbound from the 118 was a white GMC SUV that was all over the roadway. Caller went around it. She no longer has sight of it. You could Volo.

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0: Yeah, okay, might be one signal four, that's fine.
1: Okay.

0: 23-37.
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1: Be aware of the caution at the 43.
0: Are you?
1: Clear for Patrick Lowers having ninja-like weapons violent in 58, but...

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0: 15 westbound outpost 22 with Oklahoma trailer 2684 King Mary 2684 KM Oklahoma.
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1: Station 3, vehicle fire, 607 Clinton Court. A Jeep is on fire. They see flames.
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1: 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Michigan 7, Ocean, Paul Queen, Tom 79.

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Robert 900 0003 770 47.

0: getting delayed this time. Vehicle of 22 is moving to Camry, East Jeffrey, Logan Todd, with Adrian, Spires 3 of 27, Rivers, Julius, that's valid number 15, so.
1: It's clear, thank you.

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We brought in Finley, unknown 7, the light colored Honda CRV.

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Victor 565. 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

0: before.
1: L-44, the 7 is a 23 Chevy, Stanley McCoy out of Howard, expires 8 of 26. Driver is Ian Team.
2: What's the county?
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3: L-44, break for Vane. John Henry, Lincoln Robert Edward, 4 Henry, 47, Boy Charles, 027370.
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0: Oh, 44.
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0: I've been from back out of Florida. Okay, 2011. On the CRV, blue in color. 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
0: The email you gave me has a date of birth in 2011. Vehicle's registered. Okay, now date of birth in 88. Okay.
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1: 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Nothing to Ohio, but...

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It went off for less than a minute, then stopped.

0: unit, break for a Bolo from Post 6.
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0: It's going to be a black sedan, possibly a Jag. Passed the trooper at 147. Was attempting to catch up, and they slowed down, but then they continued again. 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

0: Correction, last seen the 115.
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0: Okay, I'm in.
2: Somewhere.
0: 1504. 1504, okay.

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1: Please.

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King, Robert King, 9175, KRK, 9175. Can you just advise that 15 is valid?

0: clears out of the pickup. County of Watt only out of B1.
1: That's clear.
2: That was 1-3, teammate, we had the one down.

0: confirm OSP say that they didn't have any other update or sighting. The troopers, the 125 that had spotted it.
1: That's it.

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1: Hey, away.
0: FTO will be 45.
1: Wait, okay.

0: for a bowl for a recluse. Scene 224, turning on 2330. Caller was unsure if they turned northbound or southbound. Give me a Jeep Liberty all over the roadway and able to maintain speed. Bola from the county. End of Bola.
1: Okay, on it.

0: Six is it, Billy?
1: 650.
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1: 650, okay.

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0: 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Yeah, thanks.

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1: It's going to be 1904 Kirkwood Court. 1904 Kirkwood Court.
0: That's clear. In or out?
1: That's clear. 2332. 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

0: 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Did they give an apartment number?
1: Apartment, it's going to be apartment F as in Frank.
0: That's fair. Nightmare and Choco.
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McManuson Tiffin. 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

Fire dispatch station 3, Vox on fire in the middle of the road on MLK. Again, station 3, there is a Vox on fire in the middle of the road on the MLK bridge heading towards North Carolina Street.

3200 Delta 24, 86. 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

3200 on the Vortex and stay out. Five zero five six three three three one. 5 centimeter repeat.

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0: Northbound to 164, meet Florida. 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Adam, Robert 6, 5 Lincoln Union, Florida.

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1: 4-8-23. 15 westbound, 21. John, Gora, 6598. John, Gora, 6598.

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0: Journal Review. Field of mail on the roadway, Blanchard and Center.
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0: Yeah, that's very pronounced.
1: Anyway, go ahead.
0: Northbound the 120. It's going to be possibly silver sedan with no rear lights. Texas RP, William Kingcom, 8696. Okay, caller's going to be behind in a red Dodge Journey.

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0: Can I get a 78 on the driver?
1: Okay.

0: Well.
1: To the any incident, but it's Union Young 019445. Union Young 019445.
0: Okay, right, it's in there.

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1: 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Good.
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0: 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It's a 2012 black Volkswagen brake.
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0: Gonna be a partial 32. The owner advised the county that AAA is still trying to get a driver en route.

0: do we have the 37th information? He is on a 10 break.
1: Go ahead.
0: Is there an area where they can push it out of the roadway until AAA can get there?
1: County advised the owner stated they are unable to move the vehicle off the roadway.
0: Okay.

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1: Yeah. 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
1: John X-ray George 2926. 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

Hey, 14 Finley. 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

0: 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Red Chevy Malibu, no airbag deployment, no injury. Possible language barrier.
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0: Okay. Somebody's okay on that.

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1: Hi.
0: King Sam Adam 5375. King Sam Adam 5375. Break.
1: Go ahead.
0: King William Tom 3194. King William Tom 3194.

0: 808, nothing on file for a 2014 Dodge four-door. And nothing on file for a 2020 Chevy four-door.
1: Fennec, who we get next available rollback for the Malibu?
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0: Bill Fountain in Calumet, King Adam Tom 4509. 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
1: Travel 10 northbound 152.

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1: 2:30.
0: 2:09:30, you're out 23.
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1: 6-4, can I go ahead?
0: Me, 68, County Road 40. They advise it's in front of the University of Finley Horse Farm. Non-injury, it's going to be a Kia Forte.
1: Alright, I'll be in and out.
0: 6-40, okay.

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0: If you would, Craig, be an incident for my ride along, Craig. Ohio DL, Tom Union, 768-257. Tom Union, 768-257.

0: Boy, come answer, you're back for RP.
1: Okay.
0: King Young Lincoln, 1722. King Young Lincoln, 1722.
1: Thanks for you. Black 2016 Kia 4-door.

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0: 23. 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Must have been a third shift respiratory check at 532. There's several that were there then, but they weren't there prior.
1: Okay.

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0: Clark, you just search.
1: Yeah.
0: We're on scene.
1: Sure, I'll call.

solo for an unsafe. It's going to be a commercial vehicle, last seen leaving Keystone Meats on Harding Highway, headed towards I-75, brick. The white trailer has a DM on the side of it, Dave and Mary. Sizzle 6 was waiting for his brakes to be checked because the brakes were locked up. They believe he was driving on locked up brakes and was possibly involved in a 31 and above.

0: Right, 9, right for a reckless.
1: Okay, you want a 25 good?
0: Northbound on 501 from National Road. It's going to be two vehicles, a white Buick, a newer crossover SUV, and a green and black Tesla, right?
1: Good.
0: They're going in and out of traffic, passing many cars at a time, cutting people off to get out of the way of oncoming traffic, and going at higher rates of speed. Caller no longer has sight.
1: Okay, I'm a ways out. Can you let Shawnee know as well?
0: Okay, on it.
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0: 1504, go ahead.
2: Signal 2.
0: 1504, go ahead.

0: Ouais. 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
0: 35, 78.
1: Whatever.
0: Good.
1: Seven, 9 8 2 0 8 2 0 West Biddle Avenue, apartment 33. BP stated that the landlord came into his apartment without permission.
0: That's good.

0: Zaten. Are you aware that Nancy Smith is going to be twinning with you today? I'm getting out of car. You.
1: Nancy Smith is going to be toying with me to empty out a car.
0: Could be possibly 2:30. She just said someone whose name started with an F.
1: Okay, we'll get it figured out.
0: Okay, she's en route. She'll be there in about 30.
1: Four four seven, tell me signal two.
0: Okay.

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0: I checked Harding Highway from 75 to Key 78. There's no sign 6.
1: Okay. 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
1: Okay.

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0: Tom King, 126. David, George, David. Tom King, 126. David, George, David, Indiana. Jeep's on scene. Break for that, RP.
1: Got it.
0: King Zebra X-ray 9479. 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

0: I think if I was unable to get that RP to return, the Indiana RP.
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0: Okay.

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1: 7:30,
0: go ahead. Reference to incident on July 2nd, last 4 is 0291, right? All personal belongings in the vehicle released to Nancy Smith and B6's mother.
1: Okay.

0: 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And check up.
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0: Alright, okay.

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0: you want, right?
1: Okay.
0: It's going to be southbound 124, just south of 4th Street. Yeah, blue Ford in the median. Yeah.

0: 12 civilian break for Vin. One, Frank, Adam, David, Paul, three, Nora, 2-3, Frank, Lincoln, 2-5, 7-2-8-6, break.
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0: 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There are three median cable support beams that are damaged.
1: Okay.

0: Does that VIN come back to 2015 Ford?
1: I haven't read it yet. Have
0: I? I have the RP as well.
1: Go ahead.
0: King Charles Edward 7338. King Charles Edward 7338.
1: Blue 2015 Ford hatchback.
2: Yeah.

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1: Hotel Billy Caddy's on scene. Hit you.
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2: 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SWAT 9, you can disregard for now.
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0: Good.
1: Check for a road hazard, County Road 330, US 224. A for drywall lane in the roadway. About half mile east of the intersection. Good.
0: Okay.

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0: 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Yes, I know in here a second. 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
0: Has fixed route Speedway to meet up with his ride. 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
1: Okay, there's a 65.
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caregiver. Yeah.

0: and driver's zero.
1: Sir Harrelson, head of Columbus, valid age 43. Five closed suspension for 24, 2011, also in 2007. 23 entries, speed 3 of 26. Nothing off current, 015, act 11 at him. Good brake. 2026 Kia 4-door expires 3 of 27. Good.

0: 37.
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1: Go ahead.
0: Now, we can't get the lug nuts off. 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
0: Okay, first one's Paul Nora, Lincoln, 5955.

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1: Okay.
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0: Wait for Tennessee RP for the other one.
1: Go ahead.
0: John 408, Henry Tom. John 408, Henry Tom.
1: Need two separate incidents.
0: Read
1: by. You need two separate incidents.
0: Negative, just one.
1: Okay.
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0: 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Get George command.
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0: I don't think I'm valid for the 2016 blood rush.
1: 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Great for the power unit. Indiana 360-7527, 360-7527, Indiana, Worcester.
0: Yeah.

0: 6 has Aiden route. He's well off the road. Triangles are out. 45.
1: Okay.

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1: Go ahead.
0: Travel with that first 37 I was out with. Just let him know that I have the information from the vehicle that lost the debris that he struck.
1: 640, okay.

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0: Elm in East Town with Ohio, Sam Adam Young, Ida Tom. Sam Adam Young, Ida Tom.
1: Okay. 12-10, nothing on file for the goal 2005. 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
1: Air clear.
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1: This is actually Stephen Foster, valid age 62. Goodbye. L10 continuing, 10 entries. Speed 6 to 25. Nothing else current, no 15. 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

0: going to be on County Road 220, south of Van Buren. Here's the physical address of 2621. It's a silver Nissan truck. I have a flat tire.
1: Okay. 1590, do you mind one of the details?
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You need it for a gas line that was struck at 11851, 11851, transfer code 80. 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

Ottawa, valid age 35. One closed suspension, one entry, nothing current, no 15. Your 7 to black, 23, Ford stage wagon, expired, 8, 26 to 25, 5th.

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1: Can you respond to Unit 9 here?
0: You're clear. Is there a reason why?
1: Having a little disagreement here, need a unit on scene, signal 5. Also, contact the city, have them respond somebody out here from water. 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He's on scene now. As your unit come in, South Main to the roundabout to 80.
2: I'm in route.
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0: reporting that to my MVI on post.
1: Clear one.
0: Seven, nine, four, nine. Break for OL.
2: Okay.
0: Union George, 821-981. Union George, 821-981.
2: Okay.

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0: 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Bay 37, Town Police Clerk, correction, Town Police Number 10, 21.
1: You're correct.

0: X45.
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0: You buy the year on that Nissan. I'm going to be 37, back at the 15 at 11964 West College, 17 boy.
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0: 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I serve two writs.
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1: He advised if nobody answered, you could call and he would let you in.

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1: Good.
0: Eastbound on 30 from Leatherwood Road. Caller advised signal 6 was driving down the median for a short distance. She advised he got out of his car. He appeared to be .19. She turned around to check on him. That's where she believed he was .19. He's now going eastbound back on the roadway, though. The black pickup truck.
1: Caller with it?
0: Negative. Caller was going westbound. She continued westbound.
1: Okay.
0: 640, check up.
1: The TIV for Douglas Klima can be removed. Well, it's been removed.
0: Could you spell that last name?
1: King, Lincoln, Ida, Mary, Adam.
0: Okay. Finley 640, check up.
2: Okay.
0: 640.

0: I got another call on signal. 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
1: Okay, I'm trying to get the 75. 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
1: Re-advise milepost.
0: Milepost 18.
1: Okay.

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0: Intolerable leaves and also continued on 30. 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Yeah, side of 6. Did you want to keep caller on the line? You no longer have side of 6.
1: Realized.
0: Do you want me to keep caller on the line? He no longer has sight of 6.
1: If you could ask what you would estimate his speed at.
0: He approximated signal 6 is going about 80.
1: Okay, I'm approaching Beaver Dam. I'll check. Try to get to 235.
0: Okay.
2: 3-4, Finley.
0: 3-4.
2: Yes, there's an I-30C unit over there in Crawford County line.
0: Negative. We only have 132 unit right now.
2: Okay. Go ahead and let 17 now, just in case.
3: 3258, Henley 3.
0: 3258.
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0: I am in 32. BG4 1210, go ahead and check all the way to the 88 county line.
1: Dugout.

0: Post-17 to attach a unit.
1: 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I haven't contacted Post-17. I'll do that now. Caller just passed 0235.

0: if it was a newer or older Silverado.
1: 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My second caller said it was a dark color, possibly brown Silverado, with unknown North Carolina RP.
0: The caller that was just at 235, are they sure the vehicle's in front of them? I just passed 235.

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1: Okay. There's no way that the truck would be behind him, correct?

0: quite a ways ahead. It's possible he exited at Beaver Dam and caller didn't see him, but he checked the light and did not see signal 6. He advised it's a newer model.
1: County line.
0: Okay, he did advise it's a newer model. Silverado.
1: Okay.

0: 12 after the other, I got 6. John Mary Henry 4106. John Mary Henry 4106. Dark colored Silverado. Ohio plated. Did you identifying factors? Was he sure that it was North Carolina?
1: I'll get my
0: black or dark blue pickup with a, looks like an older white male, chrome bumper.
1: Okay. 3258, check up. 3259 for 3258. He's okay, resetting for 30.
2: Okay.

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1: Go ahead, Pat.
0: SO officer, said we got a guy back here that lives second house down to your right. He's going to tell him to come between you and the squad car there and head that direction.
2: Now, there at the 167 is a white excavator with signal six.
3: Can you advise a white what?
2: Excavator?
3: So.
2: Yeah, right.

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1: All right, the Volkswagen advised the semi was blocking them from passing, right?
0: Go ahead.
1: I'm going to go to try to catch up to the semi.
0: Okay.
1: I was advised to slow down and watch your speed. I didn't get an EPC on them.
0: Okay.

0: 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Do you have a commercial with an excavator on the back go through yet?
1: No.
0: Okay.

0: 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I'll be 2343.
1: Here,
2: I think I got the truck.
1: Okay.
2: Checked them at 100. 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

0: Attention all 3 Twitter units. Please advise you of 15 service for a colleague Newman. K9P31.
1: They almost did. We're 106, hands out the window. Robert Lincoln Paul, 2020 North Carolina. Robert Lincoln Paul, 2020. Very erratic driving.
0: Okay.
2: Colton, are you in pursuit?
1: He's on the brake. Right lane, 63, indicating he's getting onto the shoulder.
2: Okay.
1: Moving around a lot inside the truck. You could start that 88 unit.
0: Seven.
3: Five.

0: 12-10.
1: Okay, 12-10, are you stopped?
0: Yeah, so see if they have anybody in that area as well who can respond.
1: Yeah.
2: Billy, we're stopped on the right shoulder, deducting a felony stop. He is not listening to any of my commands. I'm going to hold him here. He is on his knees.
1: Okay, county does not have anyone in the area.
2: Could possibly be a language barrier. North Carolina RP, Robert Lincoln Paul, 2020. Robert Lincoln Paul, 2020, North Carolina.
1: Chevy Silverado.

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0: 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I'm still at no point.
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0: Good.
1: Over Michael's northbound on US 68, just past County Road 26, if you can check the area. Vehicles went off the roadway several times. Could be a older gray Bonneville.
0: That's good.

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1: Caron Cruz, Charles Adam, Robert, Robert, Edward, Ocean, Nora, Cruz, Charles Robert, Union Zebra, break.
0: Go ahead.
1: First name, possibly middle, Caesar Osbaldo, Charles Edward, Sam, Adam Robert, Ocean Sam, Boy Adam, Lincoln, David Ocean. Date of birth is 03-14-04, 03-14-2004.
0: Okay, so it was a DLD out of North Carolina?
1: That's off of his Mexican passport. Unsure if he has a DL.
0: Okay.

0: Or what? 11, am I?
1: Hey, 11, go ahead.
0: Destination
2: 18.8. 18.8. Nothing in Ohio for 6. Also, nothing through North Carolina for 6.

0: Victoria. Got it.
1: Can you bullet a post? I'm gonna have to get back in that construction and traffic heavy.
0: Here first.

0: Route 14, they're approaching Western Avenue area. Brief.
1: Good.
0: We did attempt to pull over, but they seemed they had no units.
1: That's clear.

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1: Right.
0: Two and three.
1: Oh.
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1: Absolutely.
2: They did just go off the roadway again.

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1: That's what.

0: 34.
1: Well, 10 as in 73 for 19.
0: Okay. 34, did you have traffic?
2: I got that a rollback.

0: 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There's no signs of impairment.
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0: 142 north of 613. Standby for some. George Charles Lincoln 9747. 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
2: Studio with Michigan, Frank 062005, Frank 062005, northbound from the 153, break.
1: Go ahead.
2: Disregard, he was failing to stop, he's pulling over now.

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2: That's what.

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1: 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Lincoln Zebra Mary, 3178. Lincoln Zebra Mary, 3178.
0: Okay.

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0: 3258.
1: Southbound rest area, Illinois trailer, 746-011, Sam Tom. 746-011, Sam Tom, Illinois.
0: 3258, okay.
2: 49,
0: Illinois. 49.
2: Westbound at the 10, red Subaru SUV with a dealer plate in the window outside.
0: Okay. Okay, nothing to file for the white 2019 utility.
2: Good for dealer plate.
0: Go ahead.
2: Boy, one, boy, boy. Boy, one, boy, boy. Plate number 49.
0: Okay.

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0: John Frank to Sam King, Adam Paul, Charles to Nora Henry, 443-527. Advise the need repeated.
1: Negative.
2: 230, fine, sir.
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0: 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Louisville 47 was outfit on the 8th place of 48 hour tag.
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2: 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Again, fire dispatch station 1, car on fire, 1800 Westfield Drive.
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0: 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John, I'm a queen 4134. JIQ 4134.
1: Green 2004 2-door to an Anastasia Warner. Fires 9 to 26. Does have an active 11 atom. She's out age 36. The 43 is off of Pinewood. Good.
0: That's good.
2: Engine 3 is clear and route.

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1: They have their fire department route.
0: That's clear.
1: Do they need a Terry 8 unit as well?
0: Yeah, it's theirs.

0: 48 to Miami 145.
1: Over. Right.
0: Right, we're in the BAC room. He's saying his chest hurts.
1: Okay.

0: Division 2. How far out?
1: Right by Frickers.
2: A black or dark blue GMC pickup truck all over the roadway keeps drifting across the center line. It's an older male in the vehicle. I have two different people calling signal 6 brakes. Neither are behind 6 any longer. They're ahead of him.
3: Okay, I'll be around.

0: And two and engine three, it's fully involved.
1: Okay.
2: But are you able to clear that road? Affirmative.
3: Okay, state control post. Subject passed out with chest pain.
2: You're clear, show me now.
3: 1303.
0: Two's on, stretching the line.

0: prior to transportation. Two medical assists, male chest pains at the Ohio State Highway Patrol, 3201 North Main Street. Again, fire dispatch station 2, medical assist, Ohio State Highway Patrol, 3201 North Main Street, male with chest pain.
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2: Are you still on that accident, or are you taking that medical?
3: We're still on Broad Avenue. Engine 4 is responding to OSP.
2: Clear. I just thought I heard engine 1 en route. I just wanted to make sure.

Southwest Fire Station 700 Unit for Medical 14546. 14546, tender at 54. This vehicle is 20-year-old female. She's bleeding. Possible miscarriage. The 15 is pregnant. Insurance bond. 13-0. Attention Southwest Fire Station 700 Unit for Medical 14546. 14546, tender at 54. This is for a 20-year-old female. She's bleeding, was passing out. Possible miscarriage, 16 weeks pregnant. Insurance bond, 13 seconds.

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0: Okay.

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0: 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Signal 2. 1418. 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
0: Can you check 75 northbound from the 124 for a hand in the middle of both lanes?
1: Revise.
0: Can you check 75 northbound from 4th Street, the 124, for what looks like a hand on the roadway in the middle of both lanes?
1: Right, enough.
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0: 1893. South Station 4, medical at Kiwanis, apartment 106. 74-year-old female, having difficulty breathing and tightness in her chest. Door will be unlocked.
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0: Henry John Paul, 1535, main and third. 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

0: 12-9, can you advise what I'm asking, Speedway?
1: I thought the guy said that he stole his truck. I'm not certain that's what happened. He said he stole something. He went chasing him down onto Main Street, banging on the truck, and six continued to drive away.
0: Okay.

0: Foxtrot 9, check. 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
1: Squad 9, I covered new traffic. Squad 9, were you transporting 7 or 40?
0: 7.

0: Only 12 times.
1: Good.
0: The worker saw nothing, but the manager will pull the camera footage. I advise that the PD was en route for them if they could pull it.
1: Okay. They turned directly onto Main, turned right, it's that dark gray F-150. We were there pumping gas when six in his half unit looked like ran over and swear he said that they stole his truck.
0: Okay.
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1: I have the homeowner of the 2-5-year add-on public service. They advise they're waiting you to come in.
0: Right. We saw, we're just trying to print out some stuff for them.
1: Okay.
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1: 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Clear on that?
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0: Northbound from the 124 is going to be a gold Ford Fusion. The first three letters of the plate are blacked out. End of Volo.
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1: Six 43 Michigan. I'm showing it expired October of last year.

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1: Okay, I'll be going through with it northbound 157.
0: Okay.
1: Nine five four.
2: Michigan, Frank Boy Union, 3041, FBU, 3041.
0: Okay.
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0: 1799. 954, returns on a 2018 Chevy Equinox.
4: Be able to Gray Buick.
0: Okay.

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1: 3258.
0: Indiana, 235-7196. 235-7196, Indiana.
1: Okay.
0: Correction, 235-7198.
1: Okay.

0: through recently. Are we aware of a 31 or anything in the construction zone on 75?
1: Negative.
0: Okay, traffic's backed up to the 159. I'll drive through the area and see what's going on.
1: Okay.

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0: Signal 3.
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0: Southbound between the 154 and the 155 is going to be a 31, a car into the tree line. Caller advised the vehicle did hit a tree.
1: Interrupt.
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1: 1628.

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1: 380.
0: King Union David, 9162, KUD, 9162, right.
1: Go ahead.
0: We're going to need the AAA record. It's going to be a rollback. Six is approximately 25 yards off the roadway.
1: Okay.

0: Ready?
1: Go.
0: I'm being advised by Tommy Boy, the AAA wrecker, that AAA will not cover that because it's too far off the roadway.
1: Okay on it. This might just be a slide off. I can't tell any damage at this point.

0: injury, so when he reads out, they just pop back in the car.
1: Do you want them to respond, or do you want me to go with next on the list? Sizing it, maybe a little.
0: So I guess whoever's going to be quickest, we're in the curve.
1: Okay.
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0: 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I couldn't copy.
1: We have a 19 for the business.
0: Okay, bye.

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0: Okay.

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0: Finley 954, I have a reckless northbound from the 122. It's a smoke ray Audi. Stand by for further. Smoke ray Audi, King George X-rays 2998.
1: Right.

0: 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It looks like he brandished a weapon.
1: Two two one one one County Road 12.

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1: They passed me out up under 4th Street.
0: She's approaching the 124.
1: Alright, got it.

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1: You have any description on it?
0: She did not. Just have the vehicle description. Smoke right Audi, King George X-Ray 2998.
2: Katie.

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1: 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Right.
0: Go ahead.
1: You can try to get more out of the caller. 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
0: Okay. 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I can give her a 10 shortly.

0: L-46 machine. 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David 350-098-603-344. Clear break for a 19 for her.
1: Yeah.
0: 419-322-4441. Trying to make contact with her and patch her through to me.
1: Just confirming the last 4441.
0: Clear. 4441.
1: Can you re-advise your digital?
0: 3441.
2: And check for a Black Ford Expedition, plated Edward C. M. Zebra 9190. Caller stated he showed a 61. The parties are separated.
3: Right, en route from cable.
2: Okay.

0: 37 is the one that showed the weapons?
1: And they were on 75. The person that brandished it exited at the 142. Caller did continue on 75.

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1: 954.
0: I'm out of position for the northbound wreck out.
1: Okay.
2: That Audi stopped voluntarily in the gas station on New Bridge, no weapons. They did a missile open wall, so 45.
1: Okay.

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0: There's 35 notes, be back on contract.
1: Okay. I mean, it's great for Bolo. Northbound from the 114 about 10 ago is a turquoise Ford Edge SUV weaving in and out of traffic, brake checking other vehicles. End of Bolo.

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1: Take that to Tim. 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Right, 9.
0: Right, it's going to be Stewart and Bible.
1: Take this. Take 50 family, we'll check that on our way.
0: Okay.

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1: All right, 11.
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1: 1658.

0: 153 northbound, route 82, sir.
1: 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I'll be in route.

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1: 3258.
0: Illinois, Paul 1342320. Paul 1342320, Illinois.
1: Okay.

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0: One Frank Adam Henry Paul, three King 2-9 break.
1: Go ahead.
0: Charles Lincoln 1-2-4-8-4-2.
1: Okay.

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0: that returns on a red 2012 Ford hatchback.
1: Right, that's it.
0: Okay.

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1: 4057, HRG 4057, and that's going to be 6 is parents.
2: Okay, returns on a silver 2018 Chevy.
1: Okay, they're on their way. I'll be 45.
2: Okay.

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1: 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Beginning is going to be 1-3-2-9-8-8. 1-3-2-9-8-8.
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0: John Zebra Frank, 5217, JZF 527.
1: Okay.
0: Second is King Charles Queen, 6076, KCQ 607.
1: Okay. Gray Ford truck and a silver Honda.
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0: 662 Family Break for
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1: Okay.

Friendly to Lamia, it's break for a Volo. Northbound from the 118 is a green Honda SUV brake tracking caller, John Union Henry 8179.

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1: ahead.
2: I'll take the reckless. 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
1: Right. 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
1: Okay.
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0: I'm stopping here at the Circle K in Bluffton for a second. 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

0: 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Female in her 80s fell. She has a bloody leg and chin, and she is not responding normally.
1: Very clear.

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2: That's right.
0: Hancock, 1265.
1: Go ahead.
0: Just be advised, 1265 will be in force for 13.
1: Here, sir. Break 15. Two two two eight seven Township Road 181.

0: 650, tell me.
1: 650.
0: Yeah, about 2.5.
1: Okay.
2: Turn it off for 6:15. We got 1843 4 Acre Avenue.

0: 我们现在。
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0: 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Both units clear, 1809.

0: 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At Sojourn, 27 even.
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1: Check, okay.
0: Okay.
2: Reckless eastbound on US 30. From Casper, Tier G.
3: That's clear.

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0: Oh, 44 3 200. 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
1: Oh, God, right there.
0: You're

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0: 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Yeah. One one three. Correction, 11 seven 34, counter 304 for 9.
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1: Signal 40, 202 Arbors Parkway West, apartment 34. 202 Arbors Parkway West, number 34, 77-year-old female, fall.
0: Okay, 202 Arbors Parkway West, unit 34. Again, station 4, medical assist, 202 Arbors Parkway West, unit 34. 77-year-old female hit her head after falling off the toilet. She is now not alert, conscious and breathing.
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0: 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Can you repeat, re-advise the compartment number?
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0: That's clear. 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
0: 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Right, Robin.
1: Go ahead.
0: King 10 Queen 9 6 1 0.
1: Okay. That plate shows expired June 7th of 26. It's a white 2013 Cadillac.

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1: 115 is a 2. Paul Adam Williams, Sam Henry Adam, P A W S H A.
0: Okay. Nine 954 returns on a 2018 course.

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1: 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Henry Frank Young, 4733.
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I'm on my way there.

0: 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General 46, have we been able to get this info to the OSP and telehealth yet?
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1: 115, this is 2. It's going to be with a gray GMC pickup. Ohio 10 plate. I'm able to read.
0: Okay.

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0: 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It's going to be John Young Victor 1272. John Young Victor 1272.
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